0: 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Me Gusta 98.3. 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
1: It's Mr. 305 checking in for the remix. You know they had that 75 Street Brazil. 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Que hola, gata. Que hola, omega. And this how we gonna do it. Dale.

0: 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Me gusta 98.3.
1: Try me out, please baby, try me out. Just take a chance on me, cause I wanna be yours. Try me out, if you just try me out, I'll be the girl for you, honey.

0: 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Me gusta 98.3.
1: 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I wanna dance with my baby.